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I heard you moved to Austin, got an apartment and settled down. And every once in a while, I start texting, write a paragraph, but then I delete the message. Think about you like a pastime, I could cry you a river, get you baptized. Or I wasn't ready to act right, used to always think.

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We fell in love as the leaves turn brown.

Generation of the groove. Generation on the move. Join in on the disco trance.

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We put some energy into this place. I want to ask you something.